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Great food, great service and a proper taste of Britain. Good morning, Charmaine. Good morning, Catwoman. You'll never guess what you two have done. Well, Catwoman gave me her choices for today and tomorrow. And Charmaine's just given me hers for today. And her choice of song for today is Catwoman's song for tomorrow. How on earth does that happen? How? And good morning, John Alex. Get your song in. Get your tune in. Oh, do you know, I feel as if I'm still in bed. Right, let's go.

Charmaine's choice for today and Catwoman's choice for tomorrow. How do we do that? It's wonky, isn't it? Wonky donkey stuff. Anyway, did I tell you it's Thursday today? Thursday the 6th of August, I don't think I did. Catwoman sent me a message yesterday saying there's an eagle flying around. She lives about goodness knows how many miles away from me, but not that far. So I'm thinking, how far does an eagle fly? Stupid things. And I've just lost what I've put down. But they can fly between 30 to 50 miles or something in an hour. In an hour! Oh my goodness me. Where is it? I've lost it. I'll come back to that. I've just had it as well. Yeah. So yeah, we could have had it, but we have the whirligigs, you know, the wind turbines very near. So we do get them sometimes. We do get eagles sometimes, but not that often.

0: Love that song. Written by Christine McVie. Everywhere became one of Fleetwood Mac's biggest worldwide hits and enjoyed a massive comeback in the Chevrolet advert of 2021. Introducing the song to a whole new generation of fans. You know, I did find it funny. I heard it somewhere. Somebody said something about Robbie Williams. It was on the radio, this radio station. And they were saying, their children said, "Who's Robbie Williams?" Oh my goodness, me. Oh, we're so old that we were so old. Who's Robbie Williams? Oh.
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Yeah, good morning. Welcome back to Sharon's Wakey Wakey Show, proudly sponsored by PJ Nicky's Pie Shop and Bar in Mahaka. Homemade pies, Cornish pasties, cream teas, and a proper British welcome, and a proper British Yorkshire tea in a proper mug. Anyways, good morning, PMP, and good morning, Chrissy PMP. What on earth are you doing up at stupid o'clock in the morning? There must be something. There must be something. There's only 1 7 o'clock in your book, I think. What you doing? What you doing? Anyway, this is for John Alex because he is one of the wakey wakey VIPs, and so are you, PMP, if you want a song. Because you said hello before 7:15, you deserve to have a little song.

absolutely adore that song. Chrissy does, and John Alex has for it, so he certainly does as well. Anyway, we were talking about eagles. An eagle can fly about 100 to 150 miles in a single day during migration. In 1 hour, an eagle flies at an average speed of 30 miles per hour. So yes, Catwoman's eagle that she saw last night could very well have come over, popped over, and had a cup of Yorkshire tea with us, couldn't they, eh? And John Alice said it reminded him

we're all liking this song as well. John Alice's tune, Catwoman's tune. Fly Like an Eagle, Steve Miller Band. Released in 1976, Fly Like an Eagle became one of Steve Miller Band's signature songs. With its futuristic sound and laid-back groove, it's regarded as one of the defining rock tracks of the 1970s. Going back to Mike Oldfield's Moonlight Shadow, before digital and wonderful noises that the radio now makes, I honestly thought as a child that he was singing, she was singing, Moonlight Shopping. Moonlight Shopping. So now if I ever play that and sing it in the background, I sing Moonlight Shopping. You will remember that. Sadly. I want to say a big hug and best of luck and everything that you need PMP for today. That reminds me of Pac-Man. Can you remember Pac-Man? Oh, you can tell I've woken up and had about goodness knows how many flasks of coffee, can't you? I'm here. A bit like The Exorcist. She's here. Oh, was that some... I think that was a different film, wasn't it? Was it? Oh, that was The Shining. That was The Shining. I'm going back to bed.

0: For you, this track pioneered the extreme use of pitch correction, introducing the distinct auto-tune effect to mainstream global pop music for the very first time. Didn't know that. Good morning, Super Noodles. I'm Gordy, and she certainly is super because she keeps me up a ladder usually on a Sunday for her Sunday service show. Yeah, painting. I'm usually up a ladder. But she takes my mind off it. Well done, sweetheart.
1: 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Then come along to E&M's Smartphone Quiz every Tuesday. It's on at the New Trinidad in Arbelais at 3.30 and Bar Esperanza in La Alfaquia from 7pm. The only quiz where you're encouraged to use your mobile device. No pens, no paper, no cheating. 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See

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And I love the Ba Ba Black Sheep. I do love that. And of course, it prominently samples somebody that I used to know by Got You.

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I love the dancers as well that you can see on YouTube and Facebook and all the social medias. Cracking. I do them all. 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

0: and a little wakey wave to Fiona. 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
1: Or is she? 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
0: out tonight. Chrissy loving that song, so does Ian M. And that little upbeat flute solo that you can hear in the background was completely improvised in the studio in just under 10 minutes. It's amazing what people can do, isn't it? Do you know what I can do in 10 minutes? Snore. Oh, I so wish I was snoring right now. Uptown Girl, Billy Joel. Don't forget it's Cheesy Friday tomorrow.

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Maybe I should record my snoring so that I don't forget to. I shall see you right

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4: A very good morning. A very good Thursday morning. It's Thursday the 6th of August 2026. How is everybody? This is the Breakfast Show, Meet Him Legend, the show that is proudly sponsored by the Irish and English Store in Lula Del Rio, the Indian Garden Arblayers, Star India Tour in Touray, and the Beauty Rooms at Total Entertainment in Touray. They sponsor our weather. We'll be telling you today's local weather just before 9 o'clock, just before today's Can You Tell Me. How is everybody today? Hope you're all good. Massive thanks to Sharon M for another fabulous wakey wakey show.

Morning, a million love songs. Right, I'm open to taking some requests this morning. Anybody got a request out there? Anybody fancy a particular tune? Just let me know. We'll get it on the airwaves for you.

Well, she was struggling to get going a bit to start with there, wasn't she? Very, very quiet. But that was Marty Webb. And take that look off your face. Got to say, very good morning. Super Noodles joining me on the comment section this morning. She's put a request in for Jack and Harry. Do you mean Santana? Nicky Noodles, let me know. One's up, one's not. As soon as they're both up, it sounds like a plan to me.

Ah, but then there are Elkie Brooks and No More the Fool. Taking us up to our first app break this morning, it's Billy Joel.

Ah, oh, fabulous there you are, Billy Joel, and just the way you are. Right, so we've had Soup Noodles on. I think we've got a plan there. News as soon as they are both in the land living. Dawny, very good morning to you. I hope you are very, very well. Catwoman, good morning to you. Request, yes, we will get that lined up for you. Thank you. And Tracy Fowler, good morning to you.

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7: Yes, good morning. Welcome back to the Breakfast Show. Me, Tim the Legend, the show proudly sponsored by the Irish and English Store in Alula del Rio, the Indian Garden Arbolaya, Star India 2 in Torre, and the Beauty Rooms at Total Entertainment in Torre. They sponsor our weather. That'll be just before 9 o'clock this morning. Right, we've got a request come in from Catwoman. Thank you, Catwoman. She wants to hear a little bit of Gallagher and Lyle from 1976. I want to stay with you.

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Side the snake. 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Al Wilson and the Snake, Sharon Emmons. This is a song I love to hate. She hates the words, but it's fabulous to dance floor. 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Well, carry on. 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

0: They are. That was Dobie Gray and Out on the Floor. Haven't had a bit of Northern Soul for quite some time. But there you are. That is your, not a daily dose of Northern Soul. But this is your daily dose of Queen.
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0: There you are. Today's Daily Dose of Queen. I'm going slightly mad. I think I am. Better have a quick hat break, I think. But first of all, let's say a very, very good morning to Fran. Fran, hope you are very, very well.
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0: Yes, good morning. Welcome back to the Breakfast Show. Me, Tim Legend, the show proudly sponsored by the Indian Garden Arbalayers, the Star India Tour in Touré, the Beauty Rooms in Touré, and the Irish and English store in Alula del Rio. 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Ginster's pasties. 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Lovely. Ginster's pasties, Ginster's ploughman sausage rolls, Ginster's chicken and bacon pasties, jerk chicken Jamaica patty, Melton Mowbray pork pies, Sherwood's tikka masala, Sherwood chicken korma, sweet and sour chicken, chicken Chinese and rice. Oh, chicken with ginger and spring onion. Sounds good. Tempted? Get yourselves down. Irish and English store, Alula del Rio. They are 2 minutes drive from Mercadona. They're opposite emergency centre in Alula del Rio. Go and see Pam. She'll say hello. She'll smile. She's very friendly. Doesn't bite. Take a big bag. You'll need one. They're open Tuesday to Friday, 9:30 till 2, and Saturdays, 10 till 2. All those I've just mentioned, they start from just $2.75. Absolute bargain.

Oh, fabulous. Lewis Capaldi there and Survive. Join us on live comment section. John Alex, good morning to you, John. He's having his breakfast in the gazebo before it gets too hot. Before it's too late and it turns into lunch, John, really, isn't it? You can catch John this afternoon 2 till 5 on both Almeria Radio and Almeria

0: what's your name?
1: They are Blank Space by Taylor Swift, the clean edit. Oh, yeah, I was watching her. We know all about her. Right, a couple more before we get that ad break, and then we should be playing, or we'll be doing the weather, and we should be playing Can You Tell Me? Let's start, shall we, with a bit of Crowded House.

Crowded House and Weather with you. One more track taking us up to the weather. And can you tell me, we should be doing the weather just before 9 o'clock. I'm going to play this track here, just a little hint of what I might be talking about in the weather.

0: Hi, John Alex here. Why not come with me and take a trip back in time and listen to the tunes from the 60s, 70s and 80s on my afternoon Essential show? 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
4: 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Caught me out. I forgot my own jingle there. Right, going to say very good morning. Now, let's start off with this, shall we? Welcome back to The Breakfast Show with me, Tim Legend. 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Oh, good grief, Tim. Good grief. They sponsor our weather. That's where we're going right now.
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4: Right. Okay. Here is today's weather. First of all, let's say good morning to Paul Midday Mitchell. He's off to the gym. You see, don't know how I managed to get in there so early. Well, it's a case of being professional, Paul. Getting in there and getting sorted out and getting back in time to do my show in the morning. So, there you are. I have left a sweaty towel there for you this morning, just in case you were wondering. Right, today's weather. Here we go. We're currently sitting at 25 degrees. We've got a high today of 38, could possibly be higher than that. I'm going by the apps, I checked three apps, that's what they're telling me, 38. On previous days, it could be higher than 38. Your air quality today is fair, so that's not too bad. We've got a sunset tonight at 21:11, 11 minutes past 9. 67% humidity right now. It will be hotter than that in the gym pool. Believe me, I know. I was there. And finally, can't you do your washing, put it out and dry it today? Well, according to all the apps, yes you can. There's going to be no rain. But there on the apps, we have a warning. What's the warning for? 2 o'clock this afternoon, a storm. So you tell me how that works. I'm going to give up on these apps. I'm going to stick my finger out the window in the morning. If it comes in dry, it's not raining. If I stick it out wet and it comes in dry, it might be windy. I'm not taking any more notice of these apps. In fact, I might just scrap the weather altogether. So I'm being told there is no rain for the next 10 days. On the same apps, I'm told there could be a storm anywhere between 2 o'clock and 11 o'clock tonight. So, if you want, like the Duchess, to do some washing day and hang it out, it's entirely up to you. But just listen to this. If it does rain today, it will probably be really, really dirty rain. There is a lot of dust up in that sky. It's entirely your choice today. There you are. I'm leaving it at that. It's going to be hot, we know that. The air quality is not bad. Is it going to rain? Is it going to... I've got absolutely no idea. I know that's not very helpful for you, but that's the way it is this morning. It might rain, it might not. If it does rain, it'll be dirty. If it doesn't rain, it won't. Simple as that. That's your weather. 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Fancy one of those? 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She'll be only too happy to get you booked in. There you are. That is today's weather, for what it's worth. 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Thank you, Wendy. It's time we did this.
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4: Okay, we're just a little bit late this morning, like the 7 minutes, 7 minutes past nine. We're going to play Can You Tell Me? This is how it goes, for those who haven't heard it before. I'm going to play you three tracks. Somewhere in there is a link. Could be to do with the songwriters, it could be the song itself, it could be a band, it could be lead singer. Who knows? I know right now the answers. I think it's very, very easy, but then I've got the answer in front of me. It's not a too difficult one today. So if you think you know the answer, private message me, please. On the comment section, private to the DJ. And we'll see how we get on. Gold, silver medal up for grabs today. Tracy Fowler says, no dirty rain, please. No, all those nice windows you clean, Tracy. Oh, dear. 65% chance of rain between 12 and 6 for Cantora area, says Catwoman. It's not looking good, is it? It's not looking good. I digress. Let's get back to the game, shall we? Here's today's first track. I'm looking for a one-word answer today. Simple as that.

They are. That is track one. We've had one guest coming from Maz. Good morning to you, Maz. Is it connection? Is the connection trades? No, no, no. It's not trades. Here is track two.

There you are, track two. Track two, Maz is coming with another answer. Universe. Nice try, Maz. No, John Alex coming in. No, oh, John, he always moans and never gets these right. Guess what, John? Still not right. No. He says space. No, no, no. This is the one that could work. I always say it's on the third track, don't I? This is the one that will probably give it away. I'm expecting Pedro, if he's not playing golf. I'm expecting Claire FC, MC, if she's not driving. I'm expecting one of those to pop up with the answer. See if you can beat them to it. Here you go, your third and final track.

There you are. There's your third and final track. Well, well, well. Nobody's got it right. No, very few people guessing this morning. A quiet morning on the quiz. Let's go through. Well, the wrong answers. We only had three wrong answers this morning. Trades, no Maz. Universe, no Maz. And Space, John Alex. No, no, no, no. Let's have a look, shall we? I played you Top of the World from the Carpenters. I played you Space Cowboy from Jamiroquai. And I played you The Bucket from Kings of Leon. Right, John Alex. John Alex. John Alex. Well, well, well. he'll be marking the calendar. He'll be talking about this for years. He has just come in with the right answer. John Alex has John Alex has picked up the gold medal. He'll be wearing it with pride for months. Pedro? Nothing coming to mind for Pedro this morning. Well, there you go. Top of the World Carpenters. I was looking for Top. Space Cowboy, Jamiroquai. I was looking for Cowboy. The Bucket, Kings of Leon. I was looking for Bucket. Top hat, Cowboy hat, Bucket hat. Hat, one word answer today. Simple as that. John Alex, he'll be dining out on this for months. Months and months and months. Well done to you, John. Thank you to everybody taking part this morning. And there'll be another one tomorrow. It's Friday tomorrow. We're going to make it a really simple one tomorrow. So, Maz, if you're listening, and I was going to say John, but no, not John. Pedro, be an easy one tomorrow. See how you get on. Let's have a bit of Prince, shall we?

They are Prince and Raspberry Beret. Right, we'll have another quick hat one, and then we'll have a quick break, and we'll be back with a few more for you. Oh, an exclusive.

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8: Yes, good morning. Welcome back to The Breakfast Show with me, Tim the Legend. 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Absolute value, great food, great staff. Get yourselves down to the Indian Garden. Always worth booking because they do get very, very busy. There you are. That's the Indian Garden, where every day the flavours of India are waiting for you and every meal feels like a celebration. Let's go back to the hat, shall we? I'll tell you what, let's have this for... this is for Fran. Fran, enjoy. Tom's live.

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Ah, there you are, Tom, and you can leave your hat on. This is Lo Siento by Beret.

0: Oh, beautiful. Berre and Lo Siento. Right, let's tell you what's happening in the local area, shall we?
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0: Right, let's tell you first of all, this Saturday coming at Sensations in Mohaka, 9 o'clock is Melanie Brooks. Get your tables booked. It will be busy down there. Right, elsewhere, what's happening today? It's Thursday the 6th of August 2026 at Total Entertainment in Elbox. 10:30 this morning, they've got a charity coffee morning in aid of families affected by the wildfires in Almeria. Community Centre Arbalaya, 11 o'clock today, is chair ropes with Michelle. €2 for personal entrance, all monies donated to local charity. Delfos Delfairs in Mohaka, 2:30 today, it's Dusty. It's not Dusty Dusty, it's Dusty singing for you. No need to take a cloth and polish, it's Dusty singing for you. Anto's Bar, Vera, 4 o'clock this afternoon, Kevin's Quiz and the Cards. And Kawa Beach Bar, Mohaka, 6 o'clock this evening, it's Odyssey. The Cubitin Hostel Maison Arbalaya, 7 o'clock this evening, they got their quiz night on there. At Nubar International, Arbalaya, 7:30 this evening, it's their music quiz there. The New Trinidad, Arbalaya, 7:30 tonight, it's karaoke night with Steve Action Jackson. At Sarah's Cafe, Cantoria, 8 o'clock this evening, it's a trivia quiz. €2.50 per person entrance, general knowledge, picture quiz, and a music round. Frankie's Bar, Vela Player, 8 o'clock this evening, they've got a pub quiz and games night there. It's €4 entrance per person. And finally, at Simon's Bar in Los Gallardos, 8 o'clock this evening, is a quiz night on there. So there you are. That's what's happening in the local area today. Don't forget, please, do book a table with a venue so they know you're going. And when you get there, please let them know you heard about it right here. On Elmira, I'd angle.
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8: Yes, good morning, welcome back. It is the Breakfast Show with me, Tim Legend, the show proudly sponsored by the Irish and English Store in Olúlur del Río, the Indian Garden, Arbaleas, Star India Tour in Touray, and the Beauty Rooms in Touray.

That's Dave Hill and Play It to the Crowd. I'm going to say very good morning. Join us on the live comment section. It's Cat Dog. Always good to know she's there. Ready. She'll be ready. Poised. Fingers on the buttons. Ready to take over. Bang on 10 o'clock. And we got Claire MC. She says good morning. She got, can you tell me, but I was driving. It doesn't count, Claire. It doesn't count. There's no medal coming your way. Forget the excuses. But she's now at Total Entertainment in our box. And they are just setting up for Love Is Coffee Morning in aid of those affected by the Bedar fires. If you're in the area, please pop in, have a coffee, have a cake, maybe whatever, and maybe just help out for those all affected by the fires. Right, okay, I'm going to play this now. I'm playing this. Nicky Noodles requested this just after 8 o'clock this morning, and I've been waiting to see Jack and Harry this morning, but I think Harry has just disappeared again. I'm going to play it anyway, because last night Jack and Harry, they both learnt a little bit of black magic. It's a very quiet beginning.

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1: Right, okay, we're nearly out of time. I don't know where this morning's gone. I really don't know. Still to come today, in just 4 minutes' time, 3 minutes' time, it's Cat Dog's Party Playlist, 10 till 12. Midday today is Gloria with the Midday Show. John Alex is here with the Afternoon Essentials, who'll be wearing a gold medal this morning, this afternoon. 5 o'clock's at Hit Mix with Rob Mack. Paul Baker's here with the Golden Hits at 7. 9 o'clock, the Vintage Rock Show. 10 o'clock, it's hand-picked music. Take us right through the night till 7 o'clock tomorrow morning when Sharon M is back with a wakey, wakey show. That's it for me. Thank you to everybody joining me on the comment section today. Thank you to everybody listening. Hope you enjoy the show. I'm back tomorrow morning, 8 o'clock, last show of the week. Just if you're going out, be careful. Sun's going to be hot. There's also the risk of storm coming in sometime after 2 o'clock. Have yourselves a great day, and I'll see you tomorrow. Take care. Ta-da.

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5: Good morning, everyone. It's Cat Dog. It's Thursday, 6th of August. Massive thank you to Sharon M and to Tim, the legend. Have a brilliant rest of your day. Morning.

0: Massive good morning to John Alex joining us and to the lovely Gloria. She's jumped on the live chat, and both of you too will be on later as it's Thursday today, Thursday the 6th of August morning.
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6: 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Welcome back to Cat Dog with the Party Playlist. Now, Total Entertainment trips you've got going on 27th of August to Murcia for a shopping trip. That's €15.50 per person. And the 26th of September, Cartagena for the Fiesta. Now, today, it is today, the day's arrived at 10:30. Oh, it's just started. Coffee morning for charity in aid of the families affected by the wildfires in Almeria, and it's in association with the Lovies Amateur Dramatic Society. Get yourselves over there. I can see cake on that poster. Yes, I can. Ooh, a chocolate brownie. Now, I completely forgot about this movie. So here we go. We're going to do this one. It's from 1988. Will anyone get it today, or will it be a rollover? I don't know. It's a great film. To call you stupid would be an insult to stupid people. What movie is that? Iconic quote from 1988. To call you stupid would be an insult to stupid people. What movie?

Well done. I'm very, very impressed. Well done, Reckless John. Well done to Julie Duck. Good morning to you. Straight in there with the answer for the movie from 1988. What movie is this iconic quote from? To call you stupid would be an insult to stupid people.

Well done to Catwoman in with an Ooch, joining everyone on the Ooch list. Well done. From couple of songs left to play, from 1988, to call you stupid would be an insult to stupid people. What movie is that from? From 1988, to call you stupid would be an insult to stupid people.

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Last chance to have a go with the movie quote today. Do you know what movie it is? Remember seeing it yesterday. I'm going, oh yeah, got to do that one. From 1988, last chance. What movie? To call you stupid would be an insult to stupid people.

0: couple of crazy songs there to finish off that section. Well done, everyone. And the Ooshlays, well done. From 1988, guess the iconic movie quote, to call you stupid would be an insult to stupid people. Well done. Have you seen this film? It was, of course, A Fish Called Wanda. Do you remember seeing it? How crazy is that? Brand new movie on tomorrow's show. We'll be right back after these. Join me, Gloria, on the Midday Show, Thursday, 12 till 2. Lots of great music, banter and fascinating facts.
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1: Good morning and welcome back to Cat Dog with the Party Playlist. Good morning to Willie at Lifelong Lawns. Oh, he says that movie was easy. Yeah, Fish Called Wanda. He's already on his second job already today and he's bringing life back to Tired Lawns. That is the guy to call if you need your grass all getting all sorted and beautiful, ready for Christmas. Have a brilliant rest of your day. 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So the tune that they've chosen today, oh brilliant, well done, one from Fatboy Slim.
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Oh, well done and good morning, Johnny boy. He's had a lie-in today till 9:20. Oh, that's still super early in my opinion. It really is. I'd be happy getting up at 2 in the afternoon. If I had my way. Good morning, lovely to see you both, yourself and Julie last night. I hope you have a brilliant day today. I bet there's no walk, is there, today? Oh, no.

0: Hi, John Alex here. Why not come with me and take a trip back in time and listen to the tunes from the 60s, 70s and 80s on my afternoon Essential show? I'll be playing three number ones at three on my Thursday show from this week back in the decades. 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
5: 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And at 8 p.m. it's Matt Black. 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
12: Good morning and welcome back to Cat Dog with the Party Playlist. Morning, Mamazoo, joining us on the live chat. Good morning. I think I've made a right boo-boo with the word of the week this week, bass. Oh, it's so hard. I haven't even got one lined up for tomorrow. They're all rubbish and a bit too heavy to play. Now at Kira's Hair and Beauty Salon. Oh, it's Kira's birthday today. Happy birthday. I know she won't hear it because she's not here. So, at Kira's, they can offer you haircuts, colours, styling, nails, brows, beauty, pedicures, oh, all sorts, manicures, also Botox, dermal fillers and facial rejuvenation. So, yeah, unfortunately, I chose the word base. It's not that great of a word, really. Can you think of one more, a decent one? I've already played, you know, the Meghan Trainor one. I just need a really good song with bass in. Just one more for tomorrow.

morning, Tim the Legend. Now, he's just come in with a song called Big Fat Bass from Britney Spears. I'm going to have a listen to it and see what it's like. So, have we found a word that Slade hasn't got a song with bass in the title? Have they not? From the 20 million songs he've got, is there not one song with bass? No? What is going on? What is going on? Oh, it's a tragedy. Yeah, sorry about that.

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Morning to Tracy. 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About you're doing the dance moves to that one as we speak. Mama Sue is with us. I'm going to play your song. I know how much you like it. This is Avicii. Wake me up.

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Tuesday, the 6th of August. Total Entertainment at 10:30. It's begun. It's the charity coffee morning, as I said earlier, in aid of families affected by the wildfires in Almeria. I'm sure cake will be available as well. 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Del Faz in Mahaka at 2:30, it's Dusty. 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

0: 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A beautiful picture of Baron, see that, and Louisa. 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Oh my God, they look amazing. 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Definitely. Good morning, Pam. I need an answer to what you've put on there. Good morning to you. Let me know. Okay. Oh, this was sung last night, karaoke. It was really, really good.
1: When I was 6 years old, I broke my leg

17th of August. 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

I've got a nice little section now of Northern Soul. If you know, you know. There's a reason why I'm doing this. So Reckless John says, turns out that he can't break dance anymore. Booted the coffee table, two glasses of water went everywhere, and the pets went berserk. He's not told the wife. Oh dear. Fabulous. Well, you can have a little chill now to Northern Soul dancing. Oh, it's fabulous to watch when they do all those dance. It just makes me tired watching them.

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10: 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You have been listening to Cat Dog with the Party Playlist, Thursday, 6th of August. Still to come today, it's the midday show with Gloria at 2 the afternoon essentials with John Allen.

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3: A very good afternoon. Yes, it's Thursday. It's midday. It's me, Gloria, once again. It comes round so quickly. Many, many thanks to Cat Dog. Great show as always. I was so busy this morning, though, I didn't have a chance to have a go at any of the competitions, which I really do enjoy. Many thanks to our early birds, Sharon and Tim. I'll tell you, I don't normally do a themed show, but I've got one this week, and I'll tell you about it in a minute.

That's the way to start the show. Here comes the girls. A very good afternoon to Cat Dog joining me on the comment section, along with Boss Man Robbie. A very good afternoon to you, and I hope you are enjoying this wonderful afternoon. I bet you've got work to do, though. Anyway, the theme of my show, I was sitting there thinking about things the other day, and I thought about all the wonderful friends I have, particularly all my wonderful girlfriends. And then I thought about all of the wonderful mothers out there, the sisters, the aunts, the friends, the grandmothers, the daughters. So this week, my show is all about the ladies, the great lady artists and the fantastic performers that they are. Feel free, if you can join me on the comments section, I would love to hear from you. And if you have any requests this week, remember, it's got to be a lady.

This is me from The Greatest Showman. A very good afternoon to PMP. She said she'd like anything from Pink or Anastasia. I will certainly be able to sort that out for you very, very shortly. Here's the late, the great Amy Winehouse.

why don't you come on over and join me in the comments section? I'd love to hear from you. Any requests today must be about the ladies, because today is all about the ladies. So what have I got coming up for you? I'm going to let you know what's going on at Sensations and what's going on out and about in the area. I'm also going to be giving you a few true or false along the way. I'm going to try something new today. They're going to be top tips. I'm going to give you the name of something. You've got to tell me what it is the tip of. And of course, we will have our two from one at one. Here's Dua Lipa, Dance the Night, from the movie, the Barbie movie.

0: Dua Lipa Dance the Night soundtrack from the movie Barbie movie. Has anybody actually watched that all the way through? I never managed. A very good afternoon to Tara, who is listening in from the UK. We are all still burning here. It's like hotter than the surface of the sun. So don't forget, any requests that you want today, remember, is a celebration of the ladies. It's all about the ladies. Only female artists today. Now don't go away, I'll be back in a minute.
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0: A very good afternoon. You are listening to The Midday Show and I'm Gloria, the show that is proudly sponsored by Casa Colorida. So as I said before the break, this is all about the girls today, and I've got another lovely girly on the chat with me. Good afternoon to the gorgeous Dawny. Now, Tara has said she would like a bit of Tina Turner. I hope this is the right version. If it isn't, I can always find it. But let's have a go. Here's the best.

There you go, just for Tara, the legend that it was, Tina Turner. She lived, do you know what? I can't remember how old she was. She has passed away, hasn't she? Or am I talking myself out of that? Anyway, she always looked absolutely fabulous. Very good afternoon to Tim, the legend, joining us on the comment section. I hope you are well, my friend. I'm going to give you the first top tip today. Now, this is going to be a really easy one. I'm going to tell you the name of a tip of something. You've got to tell me what it is the tip of. Can you tell me what a nose cone, what is that the tip of? Private to the DJ, what is a nose cone a tip of? Here's Anastasia, just for PNP.

And the stage is all out of love. 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Well done to Pedro. Now, I asked you before that track, what is the nose cone a tip of? Now, my research said rocket. Both Pedro was in really quick, so was Catwoman, and you both said aircraft. And I think you're right. I think the front of an aeroplane is called the nose cone as well. So that's a bingo bongo to both of you. Let's have our first true or false of the day. Private to the DJ. The Tour de France starts in Paris. Is that true or false? Miley Cyrus is buying herself flowers. 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

Fantastic. Pedro was in like Flynn with the answer to that question. I asked, true or false, does the Tour de France start in Paris? He was in straight away and said, false. No, it finishes there, though. So well done to you. Okay, pin your ears back. Tell me, private to the DJ. This is a cover of a Queen song sung by Britney Spears, Beyoncé, Pink, etc. Tell me, what was it advertising?

0: You got it. Jason and Georgina, well done. And Cat Dog, yes, it was advertising Pepsi. If you haven't seen the video, it's absolutely brilliant. Be back in a mo.
1: 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Oh, and the Duchess will be with me every Monday, if she remembers to turn up.
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0: A very good afternoon to you. You are listening to The Midday Show with me, Gloria, the show that's proudly sponsored by Casa Colorida. Now, before I go on with the next track, and as I said, I'm celebrating the ladies this week. All of the tracks are from lady artists. It's all right, we'll make up for the boys another day. Let me give you another top tip. So this is the tip of something. Tell me, private to the DJ, do you know what this is? What is an aglet? A-G-L-E-T. What is an aglet, the tip of? Private to the DJ. Here's Chappelle Roan. Oh, it's the Pink Pony Club. I love this song.

Chaparro never really enjoying her time at the Pink Pony Club. I've got to say that Pedro is on fire today. I asked you, what is the aglet the tip of? A-G-L-E-T. He was straight in. It is the little plastic tip that's on the end of your shoelaces. You see, you can't live without this sort of information. Stick with me. A very good afternoon to Tracy and Jade. They're my family members up there in the Leicester area. Tracy will be out visiting me next week. Jade, I'm holding you to it. You've still not come to see me, but I'm very excited about seeing Tracy and Lee next week. And you know what? This is very apt, this next song. We like to call Almeria Radio one big family. It is. It has been one big family to me, but I've also got another big family out there. So here's Sister Sledge. Enjoy.

I tell you what, my listeners are really, really giving me an education today. I asked you before the break, what is a teen? T-I-N-E. And Catwoman's come straight in and said the prong or the sharp point of a fork. They are teens, T-I-N-E-S. Yes, you are absolutely correct. But actually, a teen is also the tip of an antler. So thank you so much for that, Catwoman. Well done to you. A very good afternoon to the whole team down there in Inspired in Antas. I hope you are well. I don't know about you guys, but I'm on fire. Glad there's aircon in here. Cheers.

0: Alicia Keys, Girls on Fire. You know, I've got so many good friends and fellow colleagues here at Al Maria Radio that are absolutely fantastic singers. And that is, it's songs like that that makes me wish I could sing, and I really, really can't sing. It makes me quite jealous. People, I might be able to make people look, but not for the right reasons. Anyway, here's Meghan Trainor.
1: Make you look, take two, lights, camera, action.

0: Meghan Trainor. You're a pop star. You're an icon. You're the moment.
1: What other words are you? That's it.
2: Okay.
1: Anyway, we're going to post in 13 minutes exactly. Don't miss it. Hashtag okay. Need you look. Hashtag ally. Don't ask about that one.
2: All
1: any
2: right.
1: of your dancers?
0: Going to do it one more time for my account.
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5: It's time for the two from one at one.
4: It is indeed time for two from one at one. Oh, good afternoon. How do, Jando, who has joined us on the comments section. I've got tracks from 1973, 1996, 2008 and 2021. Now, by sheer coincidence, the two tracks that I have chosen from 1973 were both written about men. Can you tell me who? Here's the first one. It's Roberta Flack and Killing Me Softly with this song. Who was this written about? Private to the DJ. Drumming.

beautiful, beautiful, beautiful voice of Roberta Flack. So Killing Me Softly with his song was actually written by Lori Lieberman after she had watched Don McLean in concert. So she wrote that song about him. Private to the DJ, here's Carly Simon and You're So Vain. Who's this song about?

well done to E&M, who knew that the first song was about Don McLean and the second by Warren Beatty. But well done, Jando. She was the first in with the Warren Beatty. Well done to Tim the Legend and well done to Catwoman. You all knew that that song was about Warren Beatty. Must have been a bit of the Lothario in his day for that amount of effort to be put into a song. I reckon he was fame. What do you think? Let's move on now. We're going on to, what year are we going on to? 1996. Here's Alanis Morissette, Ironic.

suicide on your cigarette break. It's like 10,000 spoons when all you need is a knife. It's meeting the man of my dreams and then meeting his beautiful wife. And isn't it ironic?

A very good afternoon to Claire MC. She wants to say a big thank you to everybody who contributed and attended their first charity coffee morning hosted by the Loveys at Total Entertainment in Allbox. And they've raised €200 for families affected by the fires in Bedar. So well done, you ladies, and well done, everybody who attended. I did see a picture. Are you still doing takeaway? Are you still doing takeaway cake? Are you still open? Very good afternoon to my sister Betty. She's trying to do a bit of gardening today because it's a bit cooler in the UK. Here's this group's breakout single from 1996. It's Wannabe and the Spice Girls.

0: Hi, John Alex here. Why not come with me and take a trip back in time and listen to the tunes from the 60s, 70s and 80s on my afternoon Essential show. 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
2: A very good afternoon to you. You are listening to the Midday Show with me, Gloria, the show that's proudly sponsored by Casa Colorida. A very good afternoon to John Alex, who has joined me on our comments section. Stay tuned. John Alex will be up with his afternoon essential show directly after this show at 2 o'clock. We're moving on now to 2008. This Beyoncé song became an anthem for a lot of ladies in that year.

So the iconic dance routine that went along with that song was heavily inspired by a 1969 routine that was choreographed by a man called Bob Fosse, and it was called Mexican Breakfast, and it was on the Ed Sullivan Show. So you can YouTube that and see what the original looked like. Here's Leona Lewis from the same year, Bleeding Love.

you, I guess you're getting everything you want. 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

0: I guess you move on really easily.
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5: A very good afternoon to you. You are listening to the Midday Show with me, Gloria, the show that's proudly sponsored by Casa Colorida. Well, the time is absolutely flying by. I want to play you this. This is a beautiful song by Tracy Chapman. I love this song. It's simply called Sorry.

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1: That finished a bit quick. Right, now, elsewhere, out and about. First of all, this Saturday at 9 o'clock at Sensations, we've got Melanie Brooks entertaining there. Now, elsewhere out and about, at the community centre, all that's probably over by now, 11 o'clock aerobics with Michelle. Delphaz, Mahaka, 2:30, it's dusty. Anto's Bar in Bira at 4 o'clock is Kevin's Quiz and Cards. And Kara Beach Bar in Mahaka at 6 o'clock, it's Odyssey. Cubitan Hostel Maison at 7 o'clock tonight in Arbalest, it's their quiz night. And the New Bar International in Arbalest has their music quiz starting at 7:30. The New Trinidad in Arbalest has got karaoke night at 7:30 with our very own Steve Axon Jackson. Sarah's Cafe in Cantoria at 8 o'clock's got their trivia quiz. There's a picture quiz and music round every Thursday there in Cantoria. Frankie's Bar, Beer Player, 8 o'clock is pub quiz and games night. And Simon's Bar in Los Gallardos has got their quiz night. Now, always check with the venue that the gig is as advertised. 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
1: Carrying on with our theme today, which is all about the ladies, here's Christina, Little Kim, and Pink. It's Lady Marmalade.

Some powerhouse voices there, I have to say. So that was from the movie Moulin Rouge, wasn't it? Moving on now, I love this lady. Here's Duffy. It's Warwick Avenue.

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Feel good tunes, good vibes and a spark to get you moving. I'll sort the music. You

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I want you to keep tuned. Stay with us. At 2 o'clock, we've got the Afternoon Essentials with John Alex. At 5, we've got the 5 o'clock hit mix. At 7, Paul Baker's Golden Hits. At 9, the Vintage Rock Show. And 10, it is hand-picked music. We'll do it all again next week. I want to thank everybody that's listened. I want to especially thank everybody that's interacted on our live comments section. I'm leaving you with Jamie O'Neill, All By Myself.

0: big sound. X melodies drifting all around. John Isles cracking dreams for bars. Like a mega wish upon star.
1: Well, good afternoon, everybody. Hope you're all fitting well on yet another scorching day here in southern Spain. Last time I checked outside, I had a quick look out and it was 36 degrees. Feels hotter than that, but it was hot. So you're listening to the Afternoon Essentials show with me, John Alex, on Almeria Radio, 107.5 FM, on your Alexa and on your phone app. So a big shout out goes to Glory for entertaining everyone for the last couple of hours. Hope you have a fantastic afternoon, Glory. Don't forget, slap on the sun cream, put a hat on. And I know you've got some hats because I've seen some of your big hats. So I'm here for the next 3 hours and I'll bring you an eclectic mix of tunes from the 60s, 70s, 80s. A little bit of Northern Soul, a little bit of Tamla Motown, a little bit of Spanish, and basically a bit of all sorts. Except the licorice ones. How about them? So with it being a Thursday, after 3 o'clock we will be having three number ones from this week back in the decades. And this week we are in 19... 19-

1999, 2000, and 2001. So can you remember what was the number one at them days? Some cracking tunes. So we'll get round to them sometime after three. And what else we've got going on? Well, we have all sorts going on. We have the Al Maria Radio Events Guide, the Albales and Touré Food Bank appear, plus lots and lots of cracking tunes. Going to make a start with this one from the Ace of Base, All That She Wants is Another Little Baby.

0: Yeah, that is a bass there, kicking the show off with All That She Wants Is Another Baby.
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0: Yeah, live chat is open. It's exclusive to Al Maria Radio and Al Maria Gold. So pop in, make use of it. Come in, say good afternoon, John. Instead of sitting on the fence all the time, pop in. If you've got a request, I will gladly play for you. Bobby Gray's joined us. Good afternoon, Bobby. He's sitting out in Wales in the sunshine at the moment, waiting to come back on the Gold on Monday. So look forward to Bobby coming back next Monday on Gold 95.5 FM. Is everything all right? Of course it is.

Aztec and DJ Coco there. Sleep all day, dance all night. Yeah, used to back in the day, not anymore. It's slippers and pajamas on early in the evening nowadays. Yeah. Tim the Legend's joined us as well. Honest, I cannot believe what happened this morning, Tim. Really can't what happened this morning. I keep complaining to Tim. I say, no, it's too hard, it's too hard. Can't get it. I was the only one who got it right this morning. I can't believe it. Yeah, good old Tim. Yeah. Hats. I only got it from two of them. I couldn't get the hat from the other one. Bucket hat. Never heard of a bucket hat. Top hat, cowboy hat, yeah. A bucket one, that threw me right out. But heck, I was the only one that got it right. Thank you, Tim. Most appreciated. It was good fun.

So what completely harmless lie do you tell on a regular basis? This was the conversation starter at the end of yesterday's show. Oliver always says, I'm just 5 minutes away. Oh, I'm so sorry, says Amelia. Your text message went straight to the spam folder. Do text messages do that? I think you might get caught out. Lucas, that meal was absolutely delicious. I'm just far too full to finish it. And for Isla, I've definitely seen that film just to avoid a 30-minute explanation of the plot. And for Ethan, my phone is about to die when it actually has 40% battery left.

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0: On the way next, it's a Thursday Brainbuster question, the penultimate one of the week. We got music from Whitney Houston, Tavares, Nomad, Naina Cherry, and right now, here's Norman Greenbaum with the original version of Spirit in the Sky.
1: Paul Baker.

Oh, let's have a brain buster question. It is a good one. It is Cycle to Work Day today, as we've mentioned. A survey of 100 commuters asked, have you ever bought a bike with the full intention of cycling to work, only to have used it less than 5 times? How many of those 100 people said, yes, they have bought a bike with the intention of cycling to work and have only used it less than 5 times? Out of those 100, how many said that that was true?

sun.

0: On your Brain Buster today, 100 people were surveyed and asked, have you ever bought a bicycle with the full intention of cycling to work, only to use it less than 5 times? Out of those 100, how many said yes they have and have only used it less than 5 times? The answer out of 100 is 52.
1: Paul Baker.

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4: On the way for you very soon, it's Amazing Facts of the Day. There's music from Toto and Michael McDonald. First, though, Peebo Bryson and Regina Bale. Here's A Whole New World.
5: Paul Baker.

In the next hour of the show, it's a cycle to work reality check and fresh breath disasters. On UK roads, cycling on a pavement is technically an offence. The world's largest recorded pair of flip-flops measured over 6 metres long and was built to fit a giant parade float. Root beer gets its traditional earthy flavour from the root bark of the trees originally used by Native Americans. Bad breath or halitosis was used as a legitimate legal ground for divorce under ancient law, and cows spend around 8 hours every single day simply chewing their cud while lying down in pastures.

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1: Hour number two is on for Thursday show, the 6th of August. Nick Hayward coming up, MN8 as well, Pig Bag, and we'll do On This Day in History. First, though, Don't Stop, Wiggle Wiggle. See you out here, brothers.
2: Paul Baker.

Right, let's look at events on this day in history. 1991, Tim Berners-Lee posted a summary of his new project called The Internet. In 1996, The Vicar of Dibley wins Best Comedy at the prestigious Rose d'Or Television Awards in Switzerland. In 2001, Westlife score their ninth UK number one single with the cover of Billy Joel's Uptown Girl. In 2016, British swimmer Andy Petey sets a new world record for the 100-metre breaststroke at the Rio Olympic Games. On the way next, more of those conversation starter answers to the question, what completely harmless lie do you tell on a regular basis?

What completely harmless lie do you tell on a regular basis? Your conversation starter. Let's have some more answers for you. Arthur says, I completely forgot about that email. Ava, oh, what a lovely haircut. For Noah, I am only came here to buy one thing as I push a overflowing trolley to the checkout. Lily, I'm listening. Go on. After completely zoning out for the last 3 minutes. And Leo says, I'll do that first thing tomorrow morning, knowing full well it won't get done till Friday.

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0: On the way next, cycle to work reality check and also fresh breath disasters. We got music from Big Mountain, Odyssey and Alita Adams. 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
1: Paul Baker.

Here are some cycling to work reality checks for you now. Arriving at the office drenched in sweat, realizing you forgot to pack a fresh shirt. Spending 10 minutes trying to remember the combination of the bike lock you haven't used since last August. Getting overtaken on a steep hill by an 80-year-old in a mobility scooter. The sheer panic when a tiny drop of rain hits you and you realize you don't have mudguards. And wearing high-vis gear so bright you look like an emergency response unit just popping down the road. Paul Bates.

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0: On the way for you in just a second, there is a brand new conversation starter. There's music from the Stranglers. We got Nick Straker Band as well. First, here's Paul Weller and Broken Stones.
1: Paul Baker.

0: almost done for Thursday. Back with you again tomorrow for Friday's show. Before we leave, let's have a conversation starter question. What completely mundane task gives you an unreasonable sense of achievement? A completely mundane task giving you an unreasonable sense of achievement. 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
1: Paul Baker.

0: Almeria Gold, sponsored by Clover Estates, the agent that does more.
1: A farmer who shot dead his lodger and hid his body in a concrete-filled barrel has been jailed for a minimum of 35 years. Christopher Wright, who's 73, was found guilty of murdering Richard Dyson in Barnsley. He was reported missing by his daughter in 2019. Suspicions were raised after police were told the men had argued over stolen guns. Detective Constable Fiona Bowling read a statement on behalf of the Dyson family.
2: It was a dad, a brother, a friend, an uncle, and a man with so much love to give. The pain of losing Richard is unbearable, and the way he was taken makes the pain even harder to carry. It was cruel and heartless, and we will carry that grief for the rest of our lives.
1: Norfolk police say two officers have been taken to hospital following a second night of disorder in Thetford. They were responding to reports a group was trying to get into a house last night. Two men were arrested. A woman's been charged with a range of offences after four men were injured in a stabbing in central London. It happened in Covent Garden yesterday. A Greek court's ordered that an Afghan boxing champion be held in jail while tests are carried out to determine how a Scottish woman died in Athens. 38-year-old Elizabeth Jane Ross's body was found in a suitcase nearly 3 weeks ago. Police officials say the 26-year-old suspect has denied wrongdoing. Our correspondent Conor Gillis reports from Athens.
3: The other key factor in all of this is CCTV footage that has emerged, that has been verified by the authorities here, of him wheeling a suitcase through these streets here in central Athens to the place where Elizabeth's body was eventually discovered.
1: Home Office data shows there's been a record 10,000 plus referrals to the government's anti-extremism prevent scheme in a single year. Most were for 11 to 15 year olds. And former Liverpool striker Mo Salah's next club has been confirmed. The 34-year-old's joined Turkish side Trabzonspor on a 2-year deal. He'd been a free agent after ending his 9-year stay at Anfield after last season.
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Mumford & Sons and Chris Stapleton. There's a lot going on that, isn't there? There's all sorts of voices and things. Hello, how you doing? It's me, yes, me here in my shed, which nobody believes, but yes, I am in a shed. They won't let me in the studio because I'm too messy. I've got loads of dogs, lizards and all sorts of strange accoutrements, as they say. Anyway, Disco Bambino. Love that, don't you? Nile Rodgers and the lovely Sophie Ellis-Bextor. Dancing Without You. Oh, I wouldn't dream of it.

Disco Bambino, Nile Rodgers doing the guitar-y bits, and Sophie Ellis-Bextor. She is one of those people that I would love to interview, and I've got so close so many times, and it hasn't come off. I'm going to keep trying, though, because I just think she's fascinating. She's got such a really proper voice, hasn't she? But she does all the sort of disco-y stuff. Really fascinating lady. Talking of fascinating, but not ladies, Johnny Marr and Spin.

Luke Combs and rethink something. That's not easy to say. Put my teeth back in. What have we got in the programme? Oh, we got a brilliant interview with you. We are going to, would you believe, Thailand? Yeah. We're going to be chatting with Steve from Brother Strut, who's in Thailand at the moment and doing a bit of recording work and stuff. Seems as though a lot of people are recording over in Thailand just at the moment. Yeah, I got another, a mate of mine does it. Ray Frost, we play his stuff on here as well. We've been playing their track, One More Hit, which is just, oh yeah, so funky, wouldn't believe it. So we're chatting with Steve later on in the programme. We have also got our Lyrically Challenged Questioner thing, which is so easy. I don't even have to read it out, you'll know the answer. Yeah, it's that easy. And then we've got our Coffee and Classics later on in this very programme, where we're going to stretch your mind back through the eons of time to a past year. And a stupid song.

0: song could ever say.
1: Steady on, Olivia. 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I don't think it's a stupid song. I think it's rather good. No, I do. Seriously. Strange combinations. I said this before because I played it before. But sometimes you'll get people that come together and you think, that's not going to work. And then you listen to it and it does. And you think, that's incredible. How about Snow Patrol? Right, yeah, Snow Patrol. And Kylie Minogue. Yeah, These Alarms. And it's quite brilliant. You have a listen.

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1: Lee J in the Shed.
2: 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Can you identify a song from just a couple of lines? Contact Lee J via Facebook, WhatsApp or Messenger.
0: And that's me in the shed right here with a lyric. It's a dead easy one, this. Sitting in the morning sun, I'll be sitting when the evening come, watching the ships roll in, and then I watch them roll away again. Yeah. Now, the air's actually in there. Want it again? All right, just for you. Sitting in the morning sun, I'll be sitting when the evening come, watching the ships roll in, and then I watch them roll away again. Yeah.
1: Lee J in the Shed.
2: This is Lee J's Lyrically Challenged Quest. Can you identify a song from just a couple of lines? Contact Lee J via Facebook, WhatsApp or Messenger.

the script. And the crowd was singing Wonderwall. You ever done that? You ever been somewhere and somebody starts singing Wonderwall and all of a sudden the entire audience, all the group, everybody that's there, all your mates, they're all doing Wonderwall with their arms waving in the air. Yeah, I did a disco once, I DJed a disco, and at the end of it, every, you know, that's it, thanks, good night, go on, off you go. And it was in a big hotel in London, and one of the lads ran upstairs and got his guitar, and that was it, Wonderwall, everybody's singing Wonderwall. It's just amazing, it's one of those tunes. Anyway, this is Madonna and Danceteria, which is next door to the cafeteria. Talk about

It's bonkers, isn't it? It's as though they went into the studio with sort of like five lines, you know, everybody is a rock star or something like that. And they just sort of did that and then they put all that backing on it. No, it is. It's not okay, it's me. It's the way I look at these things. But I just think, are you sure? Is that the best you can do to make a tune? Unlike the Rolling Stones, Jealous Lover. Oh man, I love this.

That's Somber, and My Body Isn't Ready. What a strange name. S-O-M-B-R, Somber. Have you noticed how a lot of bands and artists nowadays, they drop some of the letters, you know, so that you know what they're saying, but it doesn't actually say that. Yeah, I know what I mean anyway. This is Pixie Lott and Dance Like No One's Watching. I always do.

Pixie Lott, dance like no one's watching. As I say, I always do. Do you do that? Do you dance? You know, sort of, you know, maybe in the mirror or something, and then think to yourself, no, I can't do that. Steve Meyer, we interviewed Steve a little while back. We've also been playing a couple of tunes from him. Well, there is a brand new one, which I think is rather good, and it's called Rumours Are Forever. Have a listen.

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1: This is Lee J's Lyrically Challenged Quest. 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Contact Lee J via Facebook, WhatsApp or Messenger.
2: Well, we're very lucky at the moment in the shed because most of the dogs are chilled out. Yeah, they're all sort of... So, you know, it's quiet. Sitting in the morning sun, I'll be sitting when the evening come, watching the ships roll in, and then I watch them roll away again.
3: Yeah.
2: Sitting in the morning sun, I'll be sitting when the evening come, watching the ships roll in, and then I watch them roll away again. Yeah. Oh, come on, you know that. It's dead easy.
0: Lee J in the Shed.
1: This is Lee J's Lyrically Challenged Quest. Can you identify a song from just a couple of lines? Contact Lee J via Facebook, WhatsApp or Messenger.
2: And this is The Blossoms. Meet Me in Love.

Blossoms, Meet Me in Love. Could be worse, could be Meet Me in the Loo. Oh yeah, we are chatting with Steve from Brothers Strut later on in this very programme. All right, give me the address, I'll be there. Meanwhile, I am thinking to myself that this is Jess Eddy, and something which you see every single day, T's and C's apply. Brilliant, this is brilliant.

0: Isn't that cool?
1: Lee J in the Shed.
2: This is Lee J's Lyrically Challenged Quest. Can you identify a song from just a couple of lines? Contact Lee J via Facebook, WhatsApp or Messenger.
0: Sitting in the morning sun, I'll be sitting when the evening come, watching the ships roll in, and then I'll watch them roll away again. What was that? It's this. Otis Redding, Dock of the Bay.

0: Brother Strut. I've listened to a few tracks, obviously by the band, and it is incredibly funky, isn't it?
1: Well, thank you very much. I couldn't possibly say that myself, but I'll take the compliment. Thank you.
0: I mean, what got you into that style of music in the first place? Because, I mean, it's not something that you just sort of normally pick up on radio, is it?
1: I don't know. I was always into rock and roll as a kid. I think my dad played me some, or my granddad played me some early rock and roll, and then I bought a compilation thing, and then that got me into the blues, and then I started listening to John Lee Hooker and some very early kind of, I guess it's quite accessible, that music, certainly. Blues and soul, and often it's quite simple to understand, but it's all about that rhythm. And yeah, and then I think my dad played me a track by Grover Washington.
0: Ooh.
1: And that got me into saxophone. And so it was just, you know, a lot of these things, you don't know why you like them. They just do something to you and you feel it. And as a kid, I think that music, certainly rock and roll, was a gateway for lots of people. It's very easy to understand and very simple, but it's about that rhythm and that bounce. And I've always just absolutely loved that about that particular era of music. And of course, that was so exciting, the 50s,
0: oh, yeah.
1: Through into the 60s, and in particular the 70s was just such an incredible melting pot. I felt like the 50s and the 60s, people were working it all out, and then the 70s, everything kind of came together in this incredible melting pot of music.
0: Now, the music you produce is once, as I said, very, very funky, but it's also very clean. The sound is sort of, I don't know, I don't want to put it in any box because I don't think you can. But it's sort of, yeah, you know, you listen to some of the early stuff and it's very dirty, you know, sort of very Memphis and keyboards and things. But you guys have got such a clean sound.
1: Well, some of the, you know, the recording techniques have changed a little bit. And, of course, a lot of those old original recordings were often, you know, especially a lot of the old early funk stuff, and were made on sometimes with a couple of microphones. And then one on the most. So a lot of that has changed over time. So yeah, I mean, obviously, if I just made it all sound like that, it would sound completely old school.
0: Yeah.
1: People would think it was that. So there's a balance to be struck of the modern recording techniques, you know. And we recorded a lot of this album over here in Thailand, which is where I am now. A fantastic studio called Karma Sound Studios. So yeah. So there's a combination of modern recording techniques, but also, you know, getting a bunch of guys together to play music that they love. And as you may or may not know, like, you know, there's a couple of the guys in Jamiroquai are in the band. One of them's in Gorillaz, and an incredible bunch of musicians. And that was really what I started the band about, was how could I make, you know, a band work commercially with a bunch of guys that I want to hang out with, that are friends, but also doing the music that we love. And often, when we work as professional musicians, we often end up, you know, playing in other people's bands. And so this was trying to find a way where we could all get a bit of a play, do some solos, do some of the more, I don't want to say egocentric things, because we try not to, but ultimately, you know, have a bit of a play and have a laugh on stage. And that's something that I think people come away with when they come and see us on the tour. So that's what we ultimately love doing. The recording process is fun, but when we go out on the road, it's great to have all of that together and people come and actually see that we can do that, in, you know, and we want to put on a show and we want to have a play.
0: Now, just talking about the lineup of the band, you were saying that there's a couple of guys who were or still are with Jamiroquai. But you've also got musicians who perform with Stevie Wonder, Amy Winehouse, Sting, Van Morrison, and together they boast something like, what is it, 500,000 record sales?
1: Yes, well, back in the day when people bought them, obviously yeah. it's a bit different now on the streaming platforms. But yeah, the you know, a lot of those names come from, because we're all a bunch of different session musicians, and so people have played on many of these things. And so it was, you know, it's as a way, as I say, as a vehicle, is how do we get a lot of these guys to come together and play the music that they really enjoy playing. Not that I'm saying they don't enjoy playing with those artists, of course, but it's a different gig. And

0: and this is meant to be a lot more collaborative band where we can all hang out and have a bit of a blast.
1: Now, I picked up on you through Facebook, where I saw some bits and pieces that you'd recorded and just threw on there, I guess. Do you feel that's a good way of getting your music out?
0: So, it's funny, I've just come off a meeting about that very said thing. That is how I built the band. So, in the early days of Facebook, I'd just been dropped by a label, and it was in a different band. And I was like, look, there must be another way here. Look, I'd hated this idea of the music industry being predominantly about a gatekeeper, and you need someone to approve your music to get you know, the exposure that you needed. And when social media came along, despite all of the perils of you know, the algorithm of all of the bad information that we get, or rather the kind of our own echo chamber, the benefits are when you're in a slightly more niche genre like funk and soul, you can take these niche genres and you can find your audience. And digital marketing enabled me to do that. So I started targeting people, you know, that like James Brown, that are like Aretha Franklin.
1: Yes.
0: That like Stevie Wonder. And it enabled me to build this audience. And we went from, you know, doing it, recording stuff in my bedroom, to selling out Coco with 1,500 people on a number of different occasions, to playing Ronnie Scott's. That would not have been possible to do that if it had not been simply for digital marketing. And, you know, that means having to spend a little bit of money, target those people, but sell them a product. And of course, the world has become a lot more that way. But I do think the difference of what people in the music industry do now is that they're often chasing things to go viral. So they're chasing the latest bit of content. How do I make this thing go viral? And that, of course, is a tiring game, because the goalposts are always moving. Whereas if you simply work out who is your audience, market the music that you have with good enough content, it will be seen by the right people. It's just, it's a much longer game. And of course, if you get a bit of viral content, fantastic. But I think that needs to be viewed a bit more like the premium bonds. You know, great if it comes along, but you need to be building this business slowly in the background. And that's how we've built our fan base, is that you end up with a bunch of people that are loyal and come and see you time and time again on the road.
1: Now, you said you've already mentioned the fact that you do enjoy being out there live in front of an audience.
0: Yeah.
1: And you've got a tour coming up throughout the UK, looking at some of these dates, in October.
0: Yeah, we do. Yeah. So that's going to be, I think we're doing about 12 dates-ish. Mm-hmm. Forgive me for not knowing. Yeah, that's up and down. So we're doing England, Wales and Scotland. And yeah, it's going to be great. We're probably going to be promoting some of the new album, of course. That's coming out on the last. That's the album launch in London on the 30th of October. That's going to be the big kind of finale. But we're also going to do all of the other tracks that we have done that people come out and expect us to do. There's no way that we could go out and not play the ones that they want to hear, because that's how we got them in the first place. But I think there's that always that balance with a band, isn't it? If you go and see Paul Simon and he doesn't play any of the hits, you're not going to have a very happy audience.
1: No.
0: So I typically go through and look at what is the most popular on Spotify and what are the most popular tracks that people like, and I always make sure that we put all of those tracks on there and then vary it with some, you know, four-ish of new tracks and get that balance between the new stuff and also make sure that we cover all of the back catalogue, keep everyone happy.
1: Now, I don't normally do this, but I was a bit cheeky. I looked at your merch page, and One and Done. Is that the last album or the one that's coming out?
0: So, no, that was the one before. So we did, basically, started releasing that about a year ago, maybe just over a year ago. And the reason why we did, I'll tell you a little bit about the album, but the reason why I wanted to do an album of covers is because we've always done them, and then an album of original, is because I know it's tough out there at the moment. There's lots of small independent venues closing. I think it's one a week in the UK at the moment.
1: Yeah.
0: And so for bands like us that basically, you know, when you're under about 1500 capacity, between the kind of the 200 and 1500 mark, it's very difficult because live music is really suffering at that level. But on the big ones, you know, the bigger artists like Taylor Swift and Ed Sheeran and all the kind of mega touring acts, they're absolutely doing brilliantly. And I think it's, well, it's not, I think, I know it's because people have got less money to spend. And so they're being much more picky and they're going for the much bigger, you know, arena stadium acts. And so yeah. I knew that we had to do release more music to be able to kind of engage people and do stuff. So one of those was this one and done. And so the idea of that was we basically learnt the tracks at home, practiced them, but we had no idea about the arrangement. And so we basically go on one take and then that is it recorded. They get mixed, obviously, but it's recorded in that moment. And we did that from my place here in Bangkok. So we basically say go, away we off, agree the kind of tempo, and the first take is the one that is on the record.
1: Yeah, I've got a friend who records out in Thailand, and I know somebody else through interviewing them from a band a million years ago. They've moved to Thailand. Thailand seems to attract an awful lot of musicians.
0: There are a few. Can you remember their name at all? Because it is a tiny community of, I guess, British musicians.
1: Yeah.
0: There's a fantastic scene in Bangkok. But my business partner here, Chris Craker, he's a fantastic producer and produced Hans Zimmer for Interstellar and many other things. But that studio, which is where this album was recorded, Karma Studios, is a real hub of that. So bands come here. We've had the Libertines here. We've had Jamiroquai here, amongst many, many others. They come here and spend, you know, a month here, and we'll book the studio out. And the reason why they come is because it's beautiful weather. You can be away from the UK for a little bit, so it's different environment. And in the studio itself, there's just amazing food being made. So you don't have to worry, and you're not calling in food and takeaways. Everything is taken care of. And, of course, that's much cheaper as well than booking out Abbey Road Studios for a month, which people just don't do anymore because the costs are too high. So this is a great way of being able to do that, but also have a bit of a premium experience in the sunshine.
1: Yeah, it sounds fantastic. I must admit, it really does. The album, you say, is going to be released in this year?
0: October the 30th, yeah.
1: Brilliant. And some of the people you've got on there, Corey Wong, Elke Brooks and John Thirkell, that's going to make it a really, really cool album, isn't it?
0: So that's the album before that we did. So that was Elke and Corey Wong. So those ones are actually already out. You can go and hear those on Spotify. But that the connection with Elke is I was her saxophone player for 16 years on the road with her. So I've known her a long time, and I really wanted to do a track with her. So we went down and recorded one.
1: Wow, that's fantastic. Okay, well look, Steve, thank you so much for your time. I really, really appreciate it.
0: No, thank you. I really appreciate it.
1: What's the title of the new album?
0: Something's Cooking.
1: Something's Cooking.
0: The new album.
1: Right. Yeah. And that's going to be available through Brother Strut as well as sort of through Spotify and all the usual places.
0: Correct. On brotherstrut.com and all streaming platforms.
1: Brilliant. Once again, thank you for your time. All the best with the album. Good luck with the tour. And hopefully we'll keep in touch.
0: All right. Thank you very much. Really appreciate it.
1: Thank you. Cheers for now.
0: All right. All right. Cheers. Bye-bye.
1: Bye. It's my turn.

0: Lee J.
1: And when Dr. Evil gets angry, Mr. Bigglesworth gets upset. And when Mr. Bigglesworth gets upset, people die!
2: Most things in here don't react too well to bullets.
3: Surely you can't be serious.
4: I am serious. And don't call me Shirley.

Dearly beloved, we are gathered here. You too, Street of Dreams. It's good, isn't it? I do like that. What do you think of the interview with Steve? Isn't it brilliant? He's a real sort of nice guy, good to talk to. And just amazing that we can catch up with him somewhere like Thailand. I think that's amazing. Anyway, thank you so much, Steve, for the chat. This is Molly Wishart and Summer Days. Some aren't, some are nights. No. Okay.

lovely. Molly Wishart, Summer Days. Some aren't. No, that's enough for that. Got another one. Well, do you know, there are some brilliant tunes out this week. There really are. Leon Bridges and Light the Way.

Morgan Wallen and Been by Now. Have you been? No, you haven't? Go on then, get on with it. Sorry, sense of humour. Jungle and Someday, Somewhere. We are heading towards, we are, our Coffee and Classics, which this week we take your minds back to this very week in 2021. Yes, all those years ago. Well, I know it's not many, but you know, it's a few years ago. And this tune was number one for 11 weeks. So that should, you know, you should get that. No, you should know it now, shouldn't you? Right? Jungle, Someday, Somewhere.

As I said, some incredibly good music out this very, very week. Now, a little while ago, I think it was about 2 years ago now, we chatted with a guy called Dave Crimmin. And Dave was talking about releasing a track. It's taken him 2 years to do it, and I don't know why, because I absolutely love this. If you're into American cars, Dave Crimmin, 57 Chevy Bel Air.

0: Oh, it's just brilliant, isn't it? So much energy.
1: Welcome to another edition of
2: Lee J's Coffee and Classics.
0: Well, we said we were going to stretch your minds back to the year of 2021. This particular tune was number one on the UK charts for 11 weeks. So although it started off in July, it carried through to August. And it nearly carried on to the next year. What was it? It was Ed Sheeran. And Bad Habits.

0: to another edition of
1: Lee J's Coffee and Classics.
2: And this is Take That. Sweet July.

Take that and Sweet July. Lainey Wilson and John Mayer. They are doing the I've lost my phone, I've lost my keys, I've lost the lot. Where is it all? Where's my wallet? Phone, keys, wallet. I love this.

Lainey Wilson, John Mayer, Phone, Keys, Wallet. We always lose them. We do, don't we? If not all together, we lose at least one of them. Paul Heaton. This is interesting. A brand new single from Paul Heaton, That Quickly, called Sad Songs and Lawsuits.

0: What the hell's that creepy little thing?
1: Well, I'm not Yoda.
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bunch of songs, streamed a ton of shows, trying to make some sense of the madness as it grows. Well, who knows?

0: shed.
1: Do you know, that could be my theme song, couldn't it? Tony Moore and Crazy in the Shed. Yeah, it's about right.
0: Manamana.
1: Hope you've enjoyed the programme. Thank you so much to Steve from Brother Strut for taking the time out for a little chat. More stuff like that next week, only totally different. Gonna finish with Shaboozy. Yeah, now Shaboozy's teamed up with Leon Bridges, who we played a little bit earlier on. Yeah, amazing that, isn't it? So, ladies and gentlemen, once I found the keys to my bike, where's my wallet? Where's my... Oh, yeah. I'll leave you with them. Cheers!
2: To be or not to be? 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
2: Ah!

B-Man here on the Keep Laughing Forever radio show. That was Toto Coelho there with their 80s song, I Eat Cannibals. Now, my friends, see if you remember this intro here from a 1988 cartoon.

0: Police Academy, the series.
1: Hooray!
2: Now that there is the intro to the 1988 Police Academy cartoon. The Police Academy cartoon is like the movies after they drank three cans of fizzy drink and ate too much sugar. Mahoney is always cracking jokes, the officers somehow catch bad guys despite causing total chaos, and Kingpin's evil plans usually fail in the funniest ways. There are crazy gadgets, ridiculous chases, and enough slapstick to make you laugh every few minutes. Nobody seems to stay serious for long, which is probably why the villains keep losing. If these cops existed in real life, they'd spend half their shift filling out accident reports about themselves. And in 1988, while the Police Academy cartoon was on our TV sets, this song here by Huey Lewis and the News was on the charts. Here is Perfect World.

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0: B-Man here on the Keep Laughing Forever radio show. That was Billy Myers there, Kissing the Rain, back in 1997. Now, guys, I hope that you are in the kitchen because it is time to mash potatoes. That's right, it's time for the mashup. And this mashup here is from the 80s, and there is just too many songs in it to name. So see how many you can recognize. Let's go.
1: Break it off, another hot explosive mix.

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0: B-Man here on the Keep Laughing Forever radio show. That was Aussie rocker James Rain there with Motors Too Fast. Now, for the next couple of songs, I have got something special lined up. One of our listeners all the way out there in Denver, Colorado, wanted to hear a couple of songs, and we're going to do that for him. The listener is JR. He's with the Po' Boys out there at Creole Cafe in Denver, Colorado. If you're in Denver, Colorado, make sure that you check them out, because Creole Cafe has the best food and also the best music, because they crank out Keep Laughing Forever radio. Here is JR with a special message to us.
1: JR840 checking in all the way from Denver, Colorado, slinging Po' Boys at our Creole Cafe at the Edgewater Public Marketplace. Just wanted to shout out to B-Man for getting us through our downtimes and our rushes. Also for playing the songs that I friggin' love, from the Dead all the way to Steve Winwood, dude. Keep the feels going, brother.
0: Thanks for that, JR. I sure will. And here is a double shot for you, kicking it off with A Touch of Grey by Grateful Dead, and then some Steve Winwood.

0: B-Man here on the Keep Laughing Forever radio show. That was Steve Winwood with Back in the High Life Again. Coming up next, we've got a song with the next-gen rock guy Luca, and something a little bit different about this, because one of Luca's mates wanted to have a try at introducing a song. So we've got James instead of Luca, so stay tuned for that.
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3: 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What's up, everyone? My name's James. I got a good song for you tonight. I've got the 1992 Holy Grail by Australian rock band Hunters and Collectors. Song's actually a double metaphor combining Napoleon's invasion of Russia in 1812, the band's exhausting quest for musical industry success. I really like the song, especially the start, that piano, that big riff. It's a great song. Hope you enjoy it.
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Iko Iko there by the Bell Stars. Now that song there was recorded in 1982, but actually blew up in 1988 when it was included on the Rain Man soundtrack. Now guys, it is time to be a little bit naughty and break the rules. That's right, it is time for The Rule Breaker, a song that is not 80s and is not 90s. And this song here takes us to the year 2004. Now, I heard this song the other day. I was just browsing YouTube, as you do, and I was like, whoa, have not heard this one in over 20 years, for sure. Really catchy song, and I thought, hey, have to add this one to a show. So, by Anastasia, here is Left Outside Alone.

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5: 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It's time for an arm wrestle of the artists.
6: Ding, ding, ding. It's time to do some arm wrestling. And our last arm wrestle of the artists, we had a battle of spacemen. That's right. NASA really liked this one. We had Four Non Blondes with their song Spaceman, and they were up against Babylon Zoo with their Spaceman song. And we will get onto the winner in just a moment. But first, we will talk about the next arm wrestle of the artists, and it is a battle of Lisas. That's right. First up, from 89, we've got Lisa Stansfield with All Around the World.

0: And Lisa Stansfield is up against Lisa Loeb with her song from 1994, Stay.
1: You say, I only hear what I want to. I don't listen hard. Don't pay attention to the distance that you're running to anyone, anywhere.
0: Yes, both great songs. And if you would like to have your say, then just make sure that you follow me on social media. On YouTube and TikTok and Facebook, just look up Keep Laughing Forever Radio and you will see all of the posts come through about the arm wrestle of the artists and you can have your say. Now, back to the Battle of Spacemen. Who won, Babylon Zoo or Four Non-Blondes? Well, put on some Levi's jeans, because if you remember, this song here was used in the Levi's jeans commercial back in the 90s. Here's your winner, Babylon Zoo with Spaceman.

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1: You see Junior. Well, you want to know what I see? 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I see power. I see a badass mother who don't take no crap of nobody.
2: You really see all that?
1: Yeah, man.
3: I've been

0: B-Man here on the Keep Laughing Forever radio show. That was Inner Circle there from 1992 with Sweat. Now, guys, I'm going to play a little bit of trailer action from a biopic film about a basketballer.
1: In a world where basketball was stuck in traditions of the past, a 13-year-old boy and his father began their quest to change the game forever. Daryl Campbell and Rodney Stone present...
2: The Dreamer. He's the kind of guy that believes two balls fit through a hoop.
1: The Pistol.
3: My dream is to get a college scholarship to play basketball. Now I'm going to be the first man to make $1 million playing pro basketball. Also, I want to play on a championship team and get a big ring that says I was one of the best basketball players ever.
1: But change came slowly in 1959.
4: And if you play basketball the right way, I'll let you dress out with the team. And if you can't, forget it.
0: Yes, some trailer action there from the 1991 film The Pistol, The Birth of a Legend, which tells the inspiring true story of basketball prodigy Pete Maravich, who's a boy determined to become one of the greatest players ever. Guided by his demanding but devoted father, Press Maravich, Pete spends countless hours practicing, dribbling, passing, and shooting while overcoming self-doubt, bullies, and setbacks. The film celebrates perseverance, discipline, and the idea that extraordinary talent is built through relentless effort rather than magic. Although made for family audiences and a little cheesy by today's standards, its heart is in the right place. Just don't expect NBA-level special effects. And this film is free to watch on YouTube. Not sure if the uploader was paying attention to copyright laws or what was going on there, but it's there. Just look up The Pistol, The Birth of a Legend, and you will find it there. And off this film here, there's multiple songs by a lesser-known band called Mirage, and just really had to play a song because it's just got that pure 80s, late 80s, early 90s movie soundtrack sound to it. I'll play the song and you can see what I mean. By Mirage, here is Standing in the Rain.

B-Man here, Keep Laughing Forever Radio. That was Guns N' Roses there from 87 with Paradise City. Now, guys, we're getting closer to the end of another Keep Laughing Forever Radio show, but we are not there yet, and we have time to squeeze in another couple of songs. We've got this song here, which is ridiculously catchy, and then we will have the song for all you lovers of love songs at the end there. But this song here, it's by country pop crossover artist Juice Newton from 84. I heard this song, I didn't know it, and I just thought, hey, that is way too catchy not to play for you guys. From 84, here's Juice Newton with Can't Wait All Night.

Juice Newton there with a ridiculously catchy song, Can't Wait All Night. That one is a real toe-tapper, isn't it? Now, guys, we are coming to the end of another Keep Laughing Forever radio show, and I really hope that you've enjoyed the show, because I've had more fun than Beavis and Butthead at a metal concert. If you have enjoyed the show, why not share it with your mates? Because, hey, they may enjoy it too. 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Now, for all you lovers of love songs, I have got quite the hair metal power ballad for you. It is one of my favourites. By Winger, we've got Miles Away. Absolutely love this song. Until next time, my friends, take care.

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Whether you're at home, in the car, or just taking five, thanks for having us on. Plenty more classics on the way. And next, we're heading to one of those bands who always sound huge on the radio. 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

Hello, it's Mike Charles with you on Gold, keeping the good stuff coming and hopefully putting a bit of a smile into your day. 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Here's Olivia Newton-John on Gold.

You're listening to Gold, with sunshine all around and a warm 32 degrees out there. Perfect weather for a feel-good classic. Diana Ross, of course, first found fame with the Supremes before becoming a huge solo star in her own right. Let's enjoy one of her finest, Diana Ross with Boss.

Whether you're pottering in the garden, queuing for a cuppa, or waving at someone you half know on the high street, Gold's right here with you. Here's a proper 70s floor filler from the Hughes Corporation, the first disco track to top the US chart no less. Steady yourself, it's Rock the Boat.

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It's Mike Charles with you, keeping things easy for everyone listening around our bit of Spain. Our next record is from a Cincinnati family band who managed to glide from doo-wop into funk and soul without ever losing that gorgeous warmth. The Isley Brothers and the rather lovely Harvest for the World.

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Welcome back. Lovely to have you with us on Gold, keeping things good company across our bit of Spain. Bit of rock trivia for you. 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Still sounds magnificent, mind. Here are The Who with Who Are You?

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